if you haven't heard, Soundgarden ready to release new material with never before heard vocals from Chris Cornell. That should come out next year. That's in conjunction with the 10-year anniversary of losing Chris Cornell. Keep up to date on dates as we find those out, but it is definitely happening. Evanescence 101.1 WJRR.

101.1 WJRR, getting so much closer to that big show. Breaking Ben, Chevelle, Star Set, and more. 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

Foo Fighters continuing their North America Stadium tour in Nashville last night. It looks like an incredible show. That was as close as it gets to here, unless you want to take a trip somewhere. The Warning. New album dropping from these ladies in a couple of weeks. It's Kerosene. 101.1 WGRR.

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Are you following us on Instagram yet? 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

101 WJRR, thanks for making this part of your Sunday fun day evening. 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

Green Day 101 WJRR, that new movie Nimrods premiered nationwide on Thursday night, Friday morning. Co-written by Green Day. Green Day's in the movie. It's all about high schoolers living in a van thinking they are going to open for Green Day cross country. Looks entertaining.

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It's the latest from Blackstone Cherry and Deep 101 WJRR. Welcome to the Nightly News. Hi, it's Lore. 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Latest from Nickelback now. New album coming for them October 30th. This rocks, man. Crank it up. Rattle the cage. JRR rocks.

Man, that's some rock from Fozzy, dude. I Know Evil. The nightly news is on 101.1 WJRR. Electric Callboy, new album dropped, what, 2 weeks ago? I'm loving this. The Offspring helping out Electric Callboy with Let the Good Times Roll. 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

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Dude, self-taught on the guitar at age 10, then later picked up the bass, violin, and mandolin. That is incredibly talented, right? Theory of a Dead Man's latest now, Winnebago on JRR.

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The Autumn Kings coming to town with Black Veil Brides. 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I'm here's Gone, Gone, Gone.

Bill Murray and a day to remember rocking out there. Always let you down to the nightly news. 101.1 WJRR. We're talking to LT from Hard Rock Live last night. Bill Murray will be at the Hard Rock Live sold out show. Totally sold out. You can look for third party tickets. It's going to be an interesting one, man. If you can make it into that, go check it out. Motionless in White in town. Kia Center, November 5th. Yeah, we got your tickets to that. WJRR.com. Here's RIP.

Our friends, the sisters from Mexico, they're The Warning and Kerosene, the nightly news, 101.1 WJRR. They will have a new album that drops here in just a couple of weeks. Dirty Heads in Tampa in a couple of weeks at 311. We got your tickets to that at WJRR.com.

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1: 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It's here. 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
13: Also,
6: it's showtime.
14: All right. Hey, good morning. Welcome back. I'm Pat Lynch. Taco Bob is here.
15: What up?
14: So he set off on another week's worth of adventures.
15: That's it. I'm ready for it.
14: Brutally hot weather again today. So, yeah, lower rain chances until they start to creep back up midweek. That's what they're saying. So
15: we were loading my daughter's car up last night for college. Mm-hmm. The second one was going back, and I know you don't want to motivate and do it. Let's load it in now. And it rocked. Rain into the night.
14: Really?
15: Yeah.
14: Well, good for you.
15: Yeah, I got a great story for you. One of the open breaks about rain and such.
14: Okay.
15: Eventful weekend at the Taco Dome.
14: Wow.
15: Uh-huh.
14: Okay, well, we'll get into that in a bit. If you got anything for us you want to share or jump in or participate, several different avenues, 22526. The text line, that's always open. If you listen via the app, the iHeartRadio app, use TalkBack. You can tap on that and let her rip for about 30 seconds. It's transmitted over to us here in the studio.
15: Bunch of people already on the text line. Good morning. Oh, thanks to everybody who came out this weekend. Saw a bunch of people at the celebrity charity poker tournament on Saturday. I went and played with 104.1 and played some poker. Then I went out after. And then yesterday, the Green Parrot. Packed to the gills.
14: So there was a Mick Dolan sighting.
15: That's it.
14: Old Mick Dolan from the DIZ
15: days.
14: Yeah,
15: he walked in and he goes, Taco. I go, Mick, no way.
14: Love that guy.
15: Oh, yeah. I was telling the stories about pay the fine and everything else.
14: He was one of my mentors.
15: Was he really?
14: Yes, he was.
15: Well, I mean, I think he was everybody's mentor on radio, right? I mean, truly yours because you worked with him, but I think he was everybody's mentor.
14: He hired me as his promotions assistant.
15: Yeah, because he has been in radio forever. I listened to him when I was about 14 years old.
14: You can use that text line and talk back for Criminal Law 101 questions as well. If you have a criminal law-related situation you want us to run by, Attorney Ken Yulo, he'll be here in the 7 o'clock hour.
15: Uh-huh. How was your weekend, dude?
14: Pretty good.
15: Good.
14: Pretty good. We'll get some more tunes going for you here in a couple minutes and set up for our first Idiotology. Sound like a solid game plan to get rolling on this Monday?
15: Pretty much. The Chef Order rocks.
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0: 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We got kind of a finder's keepers situation that's developed in Belgium, Taco.
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0: Well, it's worth a lot of money, what these construction workers found. Tell you about that and more coming up on JRR.

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2: What's this update I see on the news about cyclospora? Is it
1: some more cases have shown up in Florida.
2: Ah, son of a bitch.
1: Hopefully you didn't spend your weekend with the ED, and it's not that ED.
2: Yeah, not the fun ED. Yeah. I said son of a bitch because I actually finally ordered a sub with lettuce on it last week.
1: I had a lot of lettuce over the weekend.
2: Did you?
1: Feeling just fine.
2: Let us pray that we're not on the toilet all day, Lyncher.
1: Yes, yes. Well, if it's going to strike, it should be fairly soon, I would think.
2: Yeah. I got toilet paper right over there. You're good. I got you covered, buddy.
1: You're always prepared.
2: That's it.
1: Always be prepared. Speaking of, that segs nicely into this. Sewage pipe workers working in the basement of a former brewery 40 miles outside, where is this? Outside Brussels, Belgium, got the surprise of their lives when they uncovered a hidden treasure worth about $10 million. Bunch of gold bars and hundreds of gold coins stashed inside a wooden chest behind a wall.
2: And these are just guys working on pipes.
1: They're renovating this building, and they were brought in as part of the construction crew, and they're putting in new sewer lines underneath the building. And I guess as they were working near one of these walls, they discovered this chest full of all this gold. Now, what happens?
2: I think you said it, finders keepers. They're the losers weeping, ain't they?
1: Well,
2: son of a gun.
1: Not exactly. I guess Belgian law says that the rightful owner at this point will have 5 years to claim the fortune.
2: Oh, that's a load of crap. 5 years. Who even knows if you're going to live five more years? And you got to wait on your gold money that you found?
1: There's going to be all sorts of people lawsuits coming out of the woodwork trying to claim that money. Oh, that was mine. I put that there.
2: I see you and I book a trip to

0: planet Earth, and
1: I'm going back home. I'm just looking around and going, well, they use currency. I'm either going to Belgium for the gold or home.
0: I certainly don't think the first thought would be, let's implant an interdimensional device in this televangelist ooh-ha so and harvest can, her eggs.
1: Yeah, so she can give birth to angels.
0: Fallen angels.
1: Uh-huh.
0: Fallen angels.
1: Well, they're going to fall at one point if she's implanted with them.
0: This is perhaps one of the most vague stories I came across while preparing for this morning's show.
1: Okay.
0: This out of Fresno, California. The headline says this. Person drives vehicle off cliff while arguing with partner on the phone. Then I get into the hoping for more details here, and it starts off with, I'm just going to read you the story. A person was airlifted to the hospital after they intentionally drove off a cliff near Table Mountain Casino, said the California Highway Patrol.
1: There's your word, your key word, casino.
0: According to CHP, the driver was arguing on the phone with their partner when they intentionally drove off a cliff. The driver was airlifted to the Community Regional Medical Center for treatment. Their condition is unknown.
1: So it's a they and a them you're trying to hint to us.
0: No, I'm just... How does this translate into the news?
1: Somebody drove off a cliff after a casino, I'm guessing.
0: The cops there on the scene are saying, well, not quite sure. It's a man or a woman.
1: There was a WNBA game nearby.
0: I don't know, man. Vague.
1: Mm-hmm.
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101.1 WJRR, Orlando's Rock Station. What's happening? Lynch and Taco rolling on this Monday. Glad you're with us. Get you up to speed and in the loop some of the stories as we begin the work week, and then lay out some prizes you might have interest in wanting to scoop up this morning.

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11: All right, it is 6:01. It is Monday, April 17th, 2026, as we get going with the second hour here on the Lynch and Taco Show.
12: 6:01, already 80 degrees. It's going to be a hot, it's going to be a roaster today.
11: Actual air temperature, 96, 97, 98, depending on where you are. Feel like temperature, 108 to 112.
12: You watched that golf yesterday? They were dealing with the same kind of heat.
11: The chef was bringing some heat.
12: Uh-huh.
11: So, needless to say, heat advisory today across Central Florida. Speaking of being hot, how about Joshua Baez, who made an historic Major League Baseball debut at Wrigley Field over the weekend? Called up from AAA for the St. Louis Cardinals. He hits a home run during his first three at-bats.
12: Wow. That's somebody eager. That's an eager beaver right there.
11: Pretty crazy. Pretty crazy. I'm sure the dog will have some thoughts on that. Orlando City 1-1 tie with FC Cincinnati. Joey Logano wins the NASCAR race. And we mentioned the chef getting the FedEx playoff victory there at the St. Jude. Boater facing charges and two people injured after a crash between a boat and a jet ski Saturday evening. This on the Conway chain of lakes. Boat collides with the jet ski. A boat operator takes off.
12: Oh, really?
11: They did round him up later, and he had had a few.
12: Yeah.
11: Meanwhile, the jet ski operator and passenger in the hospital. Did you hear the sonic boom Saturday night?
12: What time was it approximately?
11: Just after 9.
12: No, I was at the poker tournament at that time.
11: Yeah, it was SpaceX launch, put some satellites up, and then brought the rocket booster back, causing the sonic booms for parts of Central Florida.
12: And of all places, think sonic boom, space-related, I was at the Science Center.
11: There you go.
12: Very scientific. If it was back in my days when I smoked cigs, I would have been on that back porch. Probably heard it.
11: How about Luigi Mangione pleading guilty to the federal charges in the murder of the UnitedHealthcare CEO?
12: Really?
11: Yeah, he's trying to avoid this double jeopardy thing. We'll have to ask Ken more about this, Ken Yulo, during the legal segment.
12: Yeah, set that one to the side, definitely.
11: Yeah, got it. Tommy John passed away on Saturday at the age of 83, of course.
12: That was some sad news. Tommy John's
11: surgery named after him.
12: It was for the arm or elbow thing, right? Yeah.
11: Then actress Hayden Panettiere, who starred in the television series Heroes in Nashville, died on Saturday at the age of 36. No cause of death was given by her family.
12: Really?
11: Yeah.
12: I mean, I knew the story because I saw it this morning a little earlier on the TV, but I didn't know there was no cause of death yet. 36
11: years old.
12: Well,
11: there was a cause.
12: There's not
11: discussing it. So.
12: Oof, 36. My goodness. All right.
11: Some of your in-the-loop headlines there. We'll get more in-depth with the sports part of things with the dog coming up at 6:25.
12: Let's get you caught up on prizes you can win today and all week. Rob Zombie Marilyn Manson tickets for that. Oh, wow. That show in like 4 days. Yes, Rob Zombie and Marilyn Manson. Also, NASCAR O'Reilly Auto Parts Series tickets all week long.
11: Then there's the getaway to Vegas for you and a guest plus $1,000. iHeartRadio Music Festival.
12: Saw another winner on Friday, huh?
11: Yeah. Yep.
12: Love it. You're going to get a keyword just after 9, right around 9:05. And you just text it to 200-200. And then make sure and answer your phone the next hour. It's a big one. A lot of people don't answer the phone. They miss out.
11: We'll remind you before we get to that first keyword right around 9:05.
12: Everybody's chiming in at 22526, our text line, that the crew show was very good over the weekend.
11: Good. Probably a little warm.
12: People sweating their ass off, Trucker Paul just texted in.
11: I'm sure.
12: Somebody else said, man, that show was great, but boy, oh boy, was it hot.
11: God bless you, man.
12: Mm-hmm.
11: All right. 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That way works. 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
11: I'll get you over to the traffic center here, see how the commute's going to go this morning.
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0: 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It's Lynch and Taco. 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
1: Well, we got our first look at our in-state football teams and NFL action over the weekend.
0: Absolutely. A little NFL preseason. My Jags beat the Saints 24-20. They had a rookie running back undrafted, of course, Jamari Taylor, who looked really good, although he probably won't make the roster. None of the starters really played for the Jaguars. Your Dolphins, what'd you think of your quarterback, your new quarterback, Malik Willis? Dolphins go down to the Commanders 20-7, but from what I saw of Malik Willis, what did he play? One series, I think. Looked okay, completed four or five passes, 43 yards, nine more yards on the ground. He's at least going to be exciting. The guy can run around a little bit, which he's going to have to behind the Dolphins' offensive line.
1: I'm just glad that we are off to an awesome start in our quest for the perfect defeated season.
0: Maybe, yeah, maybe. What the Bucs do? The Bucs,
1: they won.
0: Yeah, the Bucs won 24-16 over the Jets. Again, not really anything to speak of. The star player was another undrafted free agent, Aiden Games. He's a defensive back. He picked off a pass for a touchdown. But again, hardly any of these players are going to make the roster.
2: It stinks.
1: I'll tell you an undrafted one who might. Did you see that kid? Was it the Cowboys? What was his name? Cam Brown? Two circus catches?
0: I did not see that.
1: Pretty impressive if you get a chance to look at those.
0: By the way, your former quarterback of the Dolphins, Tua, he plays for the Falcons now. He played a couple series. Didn't look very sharp. In fact, he ripped himself after the game. So it's going to be interesting to see what the Falcons quarterback situation is like, because the Falcons think they can make a run and win that division this year, obviously. It looks like Tua is going to be the starter, because Michael Penix, who was drafted in the first round a couple years ago, he's still nursing an injury. So Tua is probably going to be the starter for the Falcons. You know who looked really good is that quarterback out of Alabama that the Rams drafted, Ty Simpson.
1: Yeah.
0: He looked really good. He's a first-round draft pick. Of course, he's not going to start this year because Matthew Stafford's on the roster, and Stafford was the MVP last year. But Ty Simpson, 21-25, 190 yards, two touchdowns, no interceptions.
2: That's impressive.
0: So he looked really good.
3: Hey, what's this, speaking of quarterback, what about Dart? My man Dart.
0: Jackson Dart? What did he do? I didn't
3: supposedly he got hurt.
0: I don't think it was a serious injury.
2: Okay, gotta hope not.
1: Bulldog, how about this story? The St. Louis Cardinals call up this guy out of AAA, and he belts three home runs in his first three at-bats.
0: Yeah. What's his name? Baez.
1: Right. Unbelievable, man.
0: Yeah, Joshua Baez.
3: Let's go ahead and keep this guy.
1: He's a keeper.
3: No AAA.
1: Right.
0: I wonder if he's related to Joan Baez, the great folk singer.
2: I was thinking of Casey, her lawyer, Baez.
1: Jose
2: Baez.
0: Didn't Bob Dylan dump Joan Baez back in the day?
1: I really did never have kept up with Bob Dylan and Joan Baez's love life.
0: Look it up. Yeah. I think Bob Dylan, Joan Baez. She discovered Bob Dylan because she was a folk singing legend back in the day. Yeah. And she discovers Bob Dylan. They have a little fling, and then Bob Dylan dumps her and goes on to be, you know, the star that he became.
2: See that? Who thought that we were the premier rock and roll DJs? Right. Sounds like Dog is.
0: Giving you a little musical knowledge. By the way, we were just we were talking about Jaden Daniels last week, the Washington Commanders quarterback
2: who's crying about his thing.
0: Yeah, who's demanding that LSU does not let one of their cornerback or defensive backs wear the number 5 he used to wear. Did you see what the New York Mets did over the weekend?
1: What they do?
0: So the New York Mets, they won a game 4-1, and they said, out of respect to Jaden Daniels. They tweeted this out. Out of respect to Jaden Daniels, we decided to not to go for number five. Oh. The fifth run.
2: Dude. He hopefully he can pull his head out of the department known as the butt and figure out that he's becoming a laughing stock over this.
0: Yeah, he's getting trolled by everybody. Everybody. Sad news in baseball. The great Tommy John, the guy who the surgery was named after, passed away at the age of 83 over the weekend.
1: He lived over in Bradenton, right?
0: He lived in Bradenton. Tommy John. Without that surgery, I mean, he was a pioneer because he was the first player to have that, you know, reconstructive surgery on the elbow, which is called Tommy John surgery. Now, I mean, that surgery, you know, prolonged his career by 14 years in just about every baseball player, or not everyone, but many baseball players have had this surgery now, including some of the great pitchers of today, Shohei Ohtani, Tarek Skubal, Justin Verlander, they've all had this surgery, and Tommy John was the first guy to have it, and that's sort of his legacy, although he was a great pitcher back in the day, too. Didn't make the Hall of Fame, but he was a really good pitcher, so rest in peace to Tommy John.
2: I had to have NASCAR, that surgery. What about I had to have that surgery right after high school. Yeah.
0: Well, were you a...
2: I wasn't pitching. I was fiddling with it too much.
1: So it happens.
2: Old TJ, because it wasn't getting a BJ.
1: It happens. Were you about to say Joey Logano in Richmond?
0: My man, Joey, the guy who has finally embraced his baldness, wins over the weekend in Richmond. I think he's won two of the last four races. He's won the championship three times, and he's getting hot at the right time. Watch out for my fellow baldy, Joey Logano. In the NASCAR championship chase. So.
1: How about the chef over the weekend?
0: Chef, yeah. He ran away with the St. Jude's Classic in Memphis. What did he win by? Eight strokes, I think. Away with it.
2: Yeah.
0: Hadn't won since the opening tournament of the season, but he won this one, man. Plus, he wins an extra, I think he won an extra $23 million for some bonus. Has he already won the end of the season championship? I think he might have already clinched it.
2: Technically, no, because I don't know. Maybe
0: that's right.
1: What a solid answer!
2: I have no idea.
1: Maybe.
0: Listen to this: Scheffler won $3.6 million from the prize fund, and he clinched an additional $23 million in bonus money for being number one in the FedEx Cup through next week's BMW championship. So I don't know. He won an extra $23 million. That's all I know.
2: That sounds like it then.
0: Yeah. Speaking of golf, FSU golfer Jack Whaley wins the U.S. Amateur. First Florida State golfer to ever win that. Of course, the, you know, winner of the U.S. Amateur gets into the U.S. Open, gets into the Masters. So FSU now a golf school because of Jack Whaley.
1: Orlando City with a draw over the weekend.
0: FSU
2: where Tiger's kid went?
0: Yeah.
2: Yeah.
0: But Charlie's like the second the second biggest name on the FSU golf roster because this kid Jack Whaley's the best amateur in the country.
2: Love it.
0: Orlando City 1-1 draw. Tyree Spicer scored for the third straight MLS game for Orlando City. The Orlando Pride, though, they are down in the dumps. They lose 2-1 to the Portland Thorn. They are all the way down in 12th in the standings. Looks like it may be a lost season for the Pride, who won the championship just 2 years ago. So,
1: all right. Bulldog Mike Bianchi can be heard on FM 96.9 The Game weekday afternoons at 3 with his co-host Brandon Kravitz for Game On. And, of course, he lights us up every morning here at the sports page on JR. We appreciate it, dog.
0: Absolutely. By the way, happy birthday to the great Belinda Carlisle, lead singer of the Go-Go's. We got the beat. Yeah. Get on your feet.
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0: 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It's Lynch and Taco. Good morning. Welcome to Monday.
1: Idiotology, the second one, right around the corner. Hey, you said that that glitch that we had with our podcasts is fixed, correct?
0: It has been fixed, yes.
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1: Thank you all for your patience, all our podcasters, people that listen to those podcasts. So, I told you weather-wise, I had a pretty wild weekend over at the Taco Dome.
0: What happened?
1: Got hit by lightning on Friday. Not me. House. Residence.
0: Fire?
1: Hit by lightning. No fire, but it blew out stuff that I'm still finding as I go along. You'd be proud of me. I replaced a modem.
0: Really?
1: Yeah, I actually went, grabbed a new one, because that one got fried out.
0: Yeah.
1: And, so it was a weekend, the beginning of the weekend, no sports, no TV at all. Think that the garage door got fried. I have dynamic garage doors. I got to get in touch with them today. Yeah.
0: Any appliances or anything?
1: Bunch of lights. Wow. Alarm system. Yeah, there's a lot of stuff.
0: I thought you paid extra to have that surge protection from
1: Indeed, the power company.
0: You did. So how's that? What happens
1: I'm
0: now?
1: I'm in the process of it. Over the weekend, you know, they don't really, they're not going to go into the ins and outs, but I reported a case.
0: Didn't they know you were trying to watch The Chef?
1: Yeah. That's what I talked to this guy. What was his name? It was Julio. As soon as he said, I go, oh, you ever hear that? He goes, yes, I've heard the song.
0: Down by the schoolyard.
1: But he told me, he goes, I said, yeah, it's perfect time to have your everything blown out by lightning. NFL's going on. There was some golf. He goes, oh, yeah, the Dolphins. You can go without seeing that.
0: It's like, thank you, God, for striking my house with lightning.
1: Yeah, so Julio, he was down in South Florida. But, yeah, this is going to be a fun one, Pat.
0: Oh, boy.
1: Definitely. When I leave for work in the morning, guess what I get to do? Lift the garage door like this.
0: Well, you do have the strength of 10 men with your workout regimen that you take every day, so.
1: Yeah, totally.
0: You should be. That sucks, though.
1: Yeah. What do you do? Like you said, at least I have that the surge protection and wiring, so I'm covered on both sides of that.
0: Yeah, that's that just blows, dude. At least it didn't start a fire, man.
1: Yeah, I know. Well, it still might have. I don't know. It's been a few days. There might be some embers up there.
0: Go home. The whole thing's just smoking.
1: I hate to say it. At this point, I'd kind of be like, all right.
0: Stop.
1: Give me the check.
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0: 101.1 WJRR, Orlando's Rock Station, Lynch and Taco. Ready for more Idiotology?
1: Indeed I am, sir.
0: A couple minutes, we'll get into that. To any of you that has a nitpicking HOA to deal with.
1: Aren't they all?
0: You are absolutely going to stand up and cheer when you hear what this woman did. Tell you about that coming up.

0: There's never a shortage of dumb people doing really stupid things. Welcome to another edition of Idiotology with Lynch and Taco. 101.1 WJRR. Bunch of freaking idiots.
1: All right, we appreciate Petty's Meats sponsoring this portion of the Lynch and Taco Show.
2: You hit it on Friday or Saturday this week?
1: I did not make it in this weekend. I had got caught up with a few other things, and before I knew it, it was too late. I've been punishing myself ever since, Taco.
2: Uh-huh. Even if you just stop by, again, they're open Monday through Saturday, 10 to 6. Even if you just stop by Petty's for a sandwich any day, except for Sunday, but stop by for a sandwich, you get that sandwich, which is going to be healthier than fast food, and chips and a pickle come with it.
1: Plus, you can browse the endless selections at the meat counter, the deli department, freshly prepared sides. You go in there today, you could have delicious menu for each night of the week for you and your family.
2: Yeah, grab that lunch and keep on looking around, like Pat said.
1: All top shelf quality. Petty's 434 in Longwood, just west of I-4. Okay, we got a homeless guy who broke into a business in Oregon, suing the business and its owner for $10 million.
2: Oh, because he got hurt while breaking in or something?
1: No, he got his ass shot is what happened when he broke in. Oh, as a bonus, he also admitted that he was going to steal some stuff once he broke in, because he was initially just breaking in looking for a place to, you know, shelter.
3: That's where it went right through my brain, that he is ready to attack me and stop me.
1: This is the owner speaking. His name is James Grant.
3: Well, he picked up the bolt cutter and raised it and was starting to come at me. I was lucky I could run about 15 feet, grab my gun. He started coming at me this way. I told him multiple times, 3 to 4, maybe 5 times, to get on the ground. I finally had to shoot. I only shot him when he was standing looking at me, ready to come at me. And then I just let him go because I just wanted it to be over.
2: Bob World Order, it would never started. Oh, yeah, they'll take care of a homeless problem, Bob, or BWO will.
1: What's your saying about playing stupid games?
2: Winning stupid prizes.
1: Yes, yes. Go busting into the granite and marble business, looking to steal or sleep.
2: You just push a piece of marble over on them.
1: Pancake disaster. You know how
2: heavy that stuff is? My goodness. So, he's suing for $10 mil.
1: And he's got
2: a good shot.
1: Got an attorney who's, you know, backing him on this.
2: Hey, attorney, I'd probably back out of that.
1: Headline of the week, contender number one.
2: Oh, right. Oh, son of a gun. I just knocked over the trash can and the lucky phone with the recorders at my desk, Pat. Do you have a recorder on yours? Recording device?
1: I've never used it. I'm sure it has
2: one.
1: Yeah.
2: Hand it over. I'll show you what's up. IT Bob.
1: Oh, okay. Let's see how Bob goes into Android world here.
2: Well, did you open it?
1: There you go. Yeah, it's open.
2: All right, cool. Let's try this, people. Recorder. Yeah, you have a... Man, that Android life is not worth living, dude. You got M, text, and security. How do you search something like that? I don't know, dude. You could just look at this, probably seeing as it's your phone, and look for a little recording thing.
1: I'm going to read the headline of the week, and then I'll record it separately for you to chronicle on the special phone you
2: All
1: have.
2: All right, I like it.
1: Here we go. Headline of the week, contender number one. I'm a little sad over my KFC. Bear burst into Kentucky woman's home and steals her dinner.
2: Aww.
1: A Kentucky
2: woman
1: in
2: Kentucky
1: who's enjoying KFC for dinner only to have a bear.
2: Is that what you have every night if you live in Kentucky? Time to get the fried chicken. The colonel would like you like that, honey. Go get a bucket extra crispy, would you?
1: She was actually taking a little snooze before she was going to eat, and the wafting, incredible smells of the fried chicken apparently had permeated the outside area and attracted the bear, who broke through and ended up also breaking the kitchen table before snatching the KFC dinner from the Kentucky woman's home, and off into the woods he went.
2: There's so much here. You got him eyeing the beds like three little bears and going, oh, this one she's sleeping in. I know. I'll have her KFC. Hey, we're mashed taters, lady. You know, that's always my go-to at the KFC.
1: Yeah.
2: You just give me a bowl of them mashed taters. Yes, I know they're made out of whatever. I don't need to hear about it. But give me a bowl of that with that gravy. There's something about that gravy, too.
1: You get berated for liking those. I get berated for Arby's. pledging my allegiance to fake cheese in the form of Kraft American singles. You like what you like, man.
2: That's it.
1: So, she didn't get to enjoy her KFC in Kentucky.
2: I love that.
1: You're really going to love this. HOAs, if you deal with one of these, you know, sometimes you just want to just rip into them and tell them exactly what you think.
2: We've heard your headaches before with HOA, where you cut down the tree and didn't tell them, and they find you. And
1: now, to be fair, that's really my only run-in I've had with them, and I've now been in that neighborhood 24 years.
2: That's the only one? I thought you had other stuff.
1: And then they got
2: pissed. The sidewalks.
1: The sidewalks, yeah.
2: Yeah, I knew there's a couple.
1: They're going to hit me again for that soon.
2: But
1: I don't do sidewalks when it's extreme heat warning. I'll just let you all know that, Sweetwater Oaks HOA.
2: You got that?
1: Yeah, once it cools off, I'll be out there. I'll get that taken care of stat.
2: Mm-hmm. Or you could just pay somebody in the neighborhood to do it.
1: No, I do it the lazy way.
2: What's that?
1: There's no pressure washing involved.
2: You scrub?
1: No.
2: What?
1: Nope. Just load chlorine into a spray tank.
2: Oh, okay, yeah.
1: Coat the sidewalk and let Mother Nature do the rest.
2: There you go. Does it burn the edges of your grass?
1: Don't care.
2: Does it, though? I'm just curious.
1: Yeah.
2: It does?
1: It does. It grows back.
2: Gives your neighbor, like, the chlorine lung, the ones exercising. So, anyway.
1: This woman was getting fined $45 a week for a bush that had died.
2: Mm-hmm.
1: And they were insisting she do something about this, either remove it and or replace it. So she was like, okay, I'll play your game. And here's how that went.
4: They keep charging me $45 for this bush. We're going to fix it today.
2: Green.
4: It's not dead no more, Becky. They're going to be like, how did it get green? I don't know. But it's green today.
1: Just spray painted soon the dead bush green.
2: As soon as I heard the, you know, the spray paint can sound effects.
1: Sounds like Becky is the enforcer in her HOA. I bet Becky was burning up inside when she drove by to get ready to stroke the next $45 penalty.
2: I can see the green that you painted because it's on the side of your house. Jessica.
1: Becky.
2: That was my idea. Remember when I was a kid with the Christmas trees?
1: Yeah.
2: How we went around and grabbed everybody in Winter Park's Christmas trees out of their trash, and we were spray painting them all to sell the next year. Keep in mind, we were about 8 or 9.
1: Brilliant business mind.
2: Then we realized we were going to be selling Charlie Brown trees because all the spray painted green needles
1: that was the
2: fell off.
1: Earliest form of businessman
2: Bob.
1: Businessman Bob, look at you now.
2: I was doing mistletoe and made a killing on that. When you're not mowing lawns, you're selling mistletoe and smooching strangers.
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0: 101 WJRR, Orlando's Rock Station. Criminal defense attorney Ken Yula will join us for our weekly Criminal Law 101 segment here in a few minutes. We got a couple of cases that we need to discuss with him that are in the news right now.
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2: We are Orlando's rock station. Smith & Ulo, that might be one you want to put in the old mental, perhaps physical or digital Rolodex. And hope you don't need them, but if you do need them, criminal defense attorneys extraordinaire here in Central Florida and across the state.
3: That's a good idea. Put them right in your contacts. Just put Ken Law. That's you, Ken.
2: I like What's it. Up, Ken Law?
4: How are you guys doing today?
2: Doing all good. Right, man.
3: Good weekend?
4: Yeah, you know, I'm boring. I sit around the pool like usual.
3: Nothing wrong with that. Right. Chilling. If you ever need that legal advice and you want to put it in your contacts in your phone, because at some point you probably will, 352-WIN-4-U. That's 352-WIN-4-U.
2: And again, they are criminal defense attorneys. Everything from criminal DUI to first degree murder and in between. All right. That covers a lot of categories. Couple things that we definitely want to get to and ask you about that have been in the news, but questions for someone is asking, this is a good question. I never thought about it. Do individual states, any individual states have witness protection programs?
4: You know, I can really only attest to what Florida has, and I have never seen it. And I haven't seen it at the federal level either. You know, it's you would think that it would be more prevalent. I mean, I've had a lot of cases where you have, really serious trafficking cases, death threats, again, all the way up to the highest level federal cases. I mean, you had, had a music video battle between these two people where they were threatening to kidnap him and carry him away and kill him. And, you know, they wanted cooperation in these cases, right? Like they want cooperation. And then you're like, okay, well, you guys want cooperation. Are you willing to do something to try to protect this person, put them in a program, whatever? I've never seen it, not one time, not in state or federal. So,
2: in cases that you've dealt with.
4: I mean, and I've dealt with very serious RICO cases with multi-level drug trafficking nationwide, and I've just never seen it. I've never seen that being offered in those cases. So I'm sure it's out there, but it's very, very limited.
3: A lot of drug cases probably because lower south in the state you go, like Miami, the Keys. I know, somebody he was caught in a big ring of people trafficking coke.
4: Yeah.
2: What do you do if you end up finding yourself being a witness to something that you know if you spout off about could very well get you killed and you have no recourse other than to go to court?
4: I mean, if you're involved in the system and you're going to go to prison for a long time, I mean, I think you only got one route, right?
2: Right. Like, hope for the best.
4: I mean, just hope for the best, right? I mean, if you're a person that just happened to see it, and you're not legally responsible for it, that becomes a whole other dilemma. I think personally, I might not be as cooperative.
2: I have amnesia all of a sudden in the head.
3: Oh, I thought he was going to say, "When in doubt, rat him out." I'm going to be the rat. Somebody had a question about the ticket clinic help. Said, how did someone that I work with get the ticket clinic to get them out of going over 40 miles per hour in a construction zone?
4: So, ticket clinic, and again, this is a tough question to kind of navigate because I don't ever want to disparage. I mean, they have a good business. I mean, they do their thing.
3: Mm-hmm.
4: And I actually recommend a lot of people do go to them in certain situations. Ticket clinic, they do handle a lot of cases, right? So it's, you know, and just from what I've seen in court, a lot of times you'll have one person and they'll have like 30 or 40 cases on the docket and they'll just go right down the row. It's kind of a luck of the draw. Does the officer show up, not show up kind of thing? That's my observation. But again, it's not a bad, I mean, I think that they do a good service.
2: Do cops mostly show up for something of that nature? What's your experience been as an attorney in situations like that?
4: Yeah, I mean, it's luck of the draw, right? Like, it's not, it's like a coin flip probably. And

0: if the cop doesn't show up, you're going to walk out of there with a dismissal. And if they do show up, then you're, you know, negotiating. The reason why, and again, not to disparage, but one of the reasons why I always suggest, if you really truly care about the points in your license, like it's really important for you. For example, if you have like a CDL or your truck driver or something like that.
1: It's your livelihood.
0: Yeah. Like I always suggest maybe going with a firm like ours, because we actually have a lawyer that's going to, it's just your case on the docket. It's not going to be multiple cases on the docket. It's literally you're walking in and you're able to kind of pull the officer aside beforehand, talk to the officer exclusively. Hey, can we get something done? So you have a higher chance if you have one lawyer dedicated to one ticket, one courtroom, to actually negotiate that. And again, it's known, everyone's got different business models and things like that, and I have full respect. I think it's a good thing. But I think if you really truly, if the points are a concern for yours, I definitely think that you should look at a real, you know, one-on-one representation situation.
2: No, they have one thing to focus on.
1: I get what you're saying. Yeah. I get what you're saying. Anything else there, Taco?
2: Yeah, a few more. On your third refusal of DUI that can suspend your license for life, would you still refuse to blow on the third one?
0: I mean, look, I think
2: this is off of the other week when you said, yeah, look, if you're wasted, don't blow.
0: I mean, here's the thing. I'm never going to tell somebody don't blow, right? I'm not telling somebody to commit a crime, right? Like, I mean, technically, if you don't blow, you're committing a crime. That being said, I can kind of tell you from my own personal experiences, if I knew that I was potentially looking at jail or prison time or something like that for multiple DUIs and I was hammered, right? Like, I'd rather take the misdemeanor sort of charges and, you know, fight it out with, like, because once you start racking up multiple DUIs, I mean, you're looking at third-degree felonies that can result in prison time. So, I mean, I think at a certain point, you just got to use some common sense and say, make it as difficult for them to prove this case as possible. And I think by, you know, being blowing, you're kind of giving them the slam dunk
1: right
0: result. And again, not telling people to go out there and refuse. I'm not, you know, telling people to break the law. But in the same token, if it was me in that situation, I think that's kind of how I would approach it, right?
1: How would you approach defending a 13-year-old high school student who's being charged with assault over a game of dodgeball where he and his buddies pelted the dude's ex-girlfriend and left marks in high school during PE class?
2: These are said bruises and marks.
0: Yeah, I saw it. So was it? So I read the article. Was it during PE?
1: Or it was a warm-up in PE where they were playing dodgeball. That was the exercise, apparently, for what the class is going to be doing.
0: She wasn't walking out of the, for some reason, I thought I read that she walked out of the bathroom and
1: they were walking out, yes, and they were warming up doing this and they opened on her.
0: So it wasn't, I guess, technically during the context.
1: That's
0: of the game.
1: That's what it sounds like, right? But the kid's mom is like, you know.
0: So I would say you got a couple of different elements to this, right? If it was not part of the contents of the game, like she wasn't participating in the game, she wasn't ready, I think that there's a charge for a very low level misdemeanor battery charge, right? Because it's unwanted contact. You know, I mean, you can walk up to somebody and just you know, knock them. It's the same sort of thing, right? Like, if they're not agreeing to this sort of thing, technically you can't do that. But if it was in the contents of the, hey, we're playing a game,
1: right,
0: there's no crime there, right? But in terms of if she really truly was just minding her own business,
1: it does sound like more of an ambush.
2: That's what I think.
0: Yeah. So if it was an ambush, it's, you know, it's not an aggravated battery, for example. It's not like a really high level, you know.
1: I think the charge is assault, isn't that assault is what they're.
0: So that in that state, it must be whatever state that is. They probably charge assault and battery differently than we do. In Florida, battery is when you touch somebody against their will. Assault is when you make them feel like they're about to get hit or touched against their will, right?
1: Gotcha.
0: So it's other states will call assault the same as what we call battery.
2: Yeah, this says the boy faces a misdemeanor assault charge. Yeah.
0: In Florida, that would be a misdemeanor battery charge. Same
1: How would you fight that if you're his attorney?
0: I would say, you know, I would probably go to the prosecutor and say, come on, this is kind of a joke. This is a foamy dodgeball. Nobody was out to hurt anybody. These are kids. Let's, you know, maybe they can, you know, pay the restitution for whatever, you know, injury she had, dismiss the case, maybe like a awareness class. I mean, this is this is ridiculous, right? Like, I mean, that would be my approach talking to the prosecutor. No reason for this case to move forward and affect somebody's life over what appears to be nothing malicious, nothing evil, no intent to actually cause injury or damage. I mean, this is a couple of kids messing around throwing a foamy dodgeball. I think it's kind of ridiculous personally, but I understand why, you know, from a legal perspective, why it was charged.
2: If I was the lawyer, I'd say, hey, at least they didn't throw wrenches at her.
0: Yeah.
2: Remember the movie Dodgeball?
1: Dodge a wrench, you can dodge a ball. All right, Luigi Mangione, he pled guilty to stalking across state lines, resulting in someone's death, that being the CEO of United Healthcare, as he was walking on the sidewalk in Manhattan to a conference. Huge story. There is a set of federal charges, which he pled guilty to on Friday. And now the state of New York is trying to work through whether or not they're going to be able to move forward with the second-degree murder charges and gun charges that they were hoping to try him on, where this whole double jeopardy thing comes into play, saying that something about if there's a series of charges resulting from one action, you can't be tried two different times, especially in that state.
0: Yeah, so I just looked this up recently, and you know, it looks like there is some case law that supports the idea that you're allowed to charge the same set of acts separately in both federal and state. So I don't think that the lawyer has much of a ground to stand on. From what it seems, it seems like there's no issue at all. And I've just from my own experience, I've seen charges that have overlapped between federal and state court. Had a case over in Tampa, charged federally in the Middle District, as well as charged in the state court over in Hillsborough, and there was no issue with that at all. So the case law seems to suggest that different sovereignties, different, you know, you have no issue trying the same set of facts in both jurisdictions.
1: It'd be interesting to see where this goes, because apparently in New York it's a lot more stringent. So this dude just wants to be in federal prison as opposed to the state big house, it sounds like, right? Right?
0: Well, I mean, if he's already been sentenced in the federal,
1: he'll be sentenced in December is when they're going to sentence.
0: Yeah, I mean, as long as he's sentenced in the federal first, and he'll go to, you know, I mean, they might argue and try to keep him over in state or whatever the case is. But I mean, if I was his lawyers, I would just do everything that we could to just keep it sentenced in federal. Yeah. And if you want to tack on a consecutive state sentence, that's fine.
1: But this is the best you're going to get, kid.
2: Yeah. Now you got to be locked up with a bunch of corporate weasels after you killed a corporate person.
1: Right. All right. 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
1: Ken, appreciate it, man.
0: Appreciate you guys.
2: All right. Have a great week, brother.
1: See you next Monday.
0: Take care, guys.
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A high volume of music is underway. Yes, it's our commercial-free workday rock block. And we are just getting started with this, so enjoy.

0: This is 101.1 WJRR, Orlando's rock station. Rob Zombie, Marilyn Manson tickets up for grabs this week. You want to qualify to win them? Be sure to throw a vote in for You Say It, We Play It before 9 o'clock, JRR Facebook page.
1: The featured band this morning, Blink-182. Tell us which of the three songs you want us to play back. We will play the one with the most votes. And then we just randomly pick somebody for those Manson and Zombie tickets.
0: All right, again, JRR Facebook page. 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

0: 101.1 WJRR, Orlando's Rock Station. This is Lynch and Taco's commercial-free workday rock block. Not over yet. And when it does finish up eventually, please stay with us because there's more idiotology. Hot tub news, Taco Bob.
1: Is it Jeremy?
0: I will tell you the scenario. I think some will find this quite appealing. Others are going to be, that'll be a hard pass. We'll see.

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2: Happens just after 9, right around 9:05. You're going to get a keyword. Text it to 200-200. And you know my Monday theory. Mondays are the easiest day for you to win. I've said that for years about these different contests we do. Because, you know, you're coming out of the weekend.
1: On the verge of having this published in a medical journal.
2: Copyright. Yeah. Copyright it.
1: Try this one on for size and scariness level of maximum.
2: Okay.

0: turn red when he gets stressed. You'd be at purple level within 3 days. And I, you know what? Me too. I'd be freaking out.
1: It takes a special, I guess you would say, personality to be able to handle that on a daily basis as your gig.
0: You think what they're like at home. Just because they have to be so dialed in and like focused OCD, all the time. They must say, that light, turn it off.
1: Or they can't find crap at home. Everything's just in complete disarray.
0: They have the messy car.
1: Right. They offset it over dramatically with everything else in their life. Uh-huh. Their attention to detail.
0: I think it's more of what I was saying. It would be funny, though, if they walked out to the car. It's got, you know, hamburger joint bags all over it. I don't have time for this. I don't care.
1: This article goes into trying to explain how this happened. I'm not going to give you a headache on a Monday morning when you just know that two planes managed to avoid each other and both land safely thanks to this on-the-ball air traffic control operator.
0: Did they see each other, do you think?
1: I don't think so.
0: You know what I'm getting at? Look, there's that plane flying right by.
1: You don't think it was a whites of their eyes situation? Thank God.
0: No, I mean, like, after it was diverted.
1: Oh, I don't know.
0: Or averted it. Yeah, it may have.
1: For those of you who have ever wondered, wouldn't it be cool if I could rent a floating hot tub and climb into it with five of my friends and slowly cruise the Boston Harbor?
0: You can do that?
1: You now can, thanks to an outfit called Boston Hot Tub Boats that is officially launched out of a marina in Winthrop.
0: It's
1: just north of Logan Airport. Each custom floating hot tub can seat up to six people and drifts along the calm water at a slow 3 miles per hour.
0: Didn't we see this on one of Fox 35's news pieces? You know what I'm getting at? Where he goes out, that Dave Martin goes out and does different...
1: I think they were just on inner tubes.
0: I don't think
1: there's a hot tub involved.
0: I thought
1: involved.
0: There was a hot tub one, too. But as for the Boston one... Nope, not doing it. If you're telling me I'm going to be safe in that thing, I saw the duck tour and what happened with that.
1: The idea came from Maria Bouque, who first saw hot tub boats on a trip to Copenhagen and then thought, Boston with all its water would be a perfect spot to bring these. So the water is heated by firewood. The boat runs on a quiet electric motor, and the tub, this is what a lot of people, probably biggest concern, mine included, the tub is drained, cleaned, and refilled between each ride. Rentals start at $493 for a two-hour cruise.
0: Oh, in between six of you.
1: Yeah.
0: It's not too bad.
1: They opened 2 weeks ago, and they've stayed busy.
0: Pat, $40 a pop.
1: And some riders have already planned to come back in winter and do that in winter.
0: Nah. Duck tour. Isn't that where it was Boston?
1: I took a duck tour in Boston. Didn't you go on the duck tour with us?
0: I was with you.
1: Yeah.
0: But do you remember the duck tour that...
1: Yeah, that was in Missouri, I believe.
0: Was it?
1: Yes.
0: Yeah, tragic.
1: Yeah.
0: So I'm just thinking that was a duck tour, much less this is just
1: more,
0: a little...
1: More like a sink tour.
0: Yeah. This is just a little hot tub tour. Going out there. Oh, you know, get ready. Reports of nudity.
1: Oh, I was just getting the visual of this thing going by slowly at 3 miles per hour and whoever's bent over the side.
0: Oh, yeah, that too.
1: With loud moans of pleasure.
0: Top off. Kids, turn your head.
1: I want to give some props to the Jacksonville Jaguars organization as football season is getting ready to start. Preseason underway.
0: Pool. Something to do with their pool?
1: Nope.
0: I figured after hot tubs, we were going straight to a pool, yeah?
1: Going into the 2026 season, Jags fans get ready for fan-friendly concession prices.
0: Oh, yes. Will that transfer over to here?
1: That's why I brought this up. I don't know the answer to that. I would venture to guess no. But if you're going to Jags home games in Jacksonville this season, the Jags have introduced Fans First Favorites menu, which features several popular food and drink options for just $4.99.
0: Hot dog,
1: popcorn, pretzels, nachos, candy, and a 16.9-ounce bottle of water. And select 12-ounce domestic beers.
0: That's all you need.
1: $5. So for

0: 20, you could probably get a pretty good heater going with four beers.
1: Yeah, and especially in that, speaking of heat, right. In that hot Florida sun.
0: You know, it's funny. I had the Jags game on Saturday. Was it Saturday they were? Yes, Saturday.
1: Yeah.
0: And my wife goes, do you remember going to that first game? We got tickets to their very, very first game as a franchise, very first preseason game in Jacksonville.
1: Oh, preseason, okay. Yeah,
0: very first game ever for the Jags.
1: Inaugural
0: Yeah. And we got them like last second. In fact, I was still working at DIZ then.
1: Wow.
0: And one of the sales guys goes, hey, Lynch, can you use these? They're for tonight. I'm like, yeah.
1: Football tickets?
0: We don't have a kid yet. I was like, let's go. So I called the wife up. I said, I'm getting you right after work and let's go. So we went up there. Dude, the seats were really good, but they were right. It was right behind this concrete block in front of us. And it was surface of the sun hot. Mm-hmm. First preseason game. And it was like we both got beverages, set them down, and they were like just room temperature after about a minute.
1: Condensation. Gone.
0: Water just pouring out of everybody's pores in the stadium. But it was cool, man. It was cool to be part of the, you know, the inaugural game.
1: Did they have the pool then?
0: No.
1: They wish they would have, don't you? Hey, honey, listen. This is the inaugural game. Nobody's been in that pool. Let's hit it. And then all of a sudden you get to halftime and you see somebody bent over the side of the pool.
0: Doing Boston hot tub style, right? Yeah.
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2: All right, remember you're going to be getting that first keyword of the day that could win you and a guest a trip to Vegas for next month's iHeartRadio Music Festival and $1,000. 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
2: 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It's You Say It, We Play It, Taco Bob. Blink-182, the featured artist this morning. He had three song choices, Stay Together for the Kids, Damn It, and Man Overboard.
3: Damn It had the most votes, so we'll play that. The winner of today's Rob Zombie and Marilyn Manson tickets, that would be Lara Ruddy from Daytona Beach.
2: Cool. She'll be headed to the show this coming weekend at the Mid-Florida Union Credit Union Amphitheater. So we have these tickets all week in the mornings, Taco?
3: Uh-huh.
2: Sounds good. Damn It.

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0: 101 WJRR, Orlando's Rock Station. It's Lynch and Taco. So we had a bit of a, well, an eruption over the weekend on Instagram between one Kelly Osbourne and, of all people, Dee Snider.
1: I heard something about, what's it all about?
0: It involves this fella, Ozzy, and some things Dee had to say. I'll explain what we know next on JRR.

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1: Great song.
0: Some serious Ozzy related news to address. Real quick, though, I'll get into that. First, wanted a couple of you missed the keyword trying to win that getaway to Vegas plus $1,000 for our iHeartRadio Music Festival. It was win.
1: Good, because I missed it too.
0: Win. 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
1: Already had somebody texted to the wrong line. Again, 200-200.
0: Kelly Osbourne is defending her late dad, Ozzy, and his musical legacy after one D. Snyder decided he was going to comment on Ozzy's songwriting credits. Snyder claimed that Ozzy basically had all of his bass players over the years write the lyrics for his music.
1: Kelly, you can't say that about Oz.
0: Well, it is somewhat true. There's some legitimacy to that.
1: I think that's in every band, you know?
0: Kelly fired back at Snyder in multiple Instagram stories, telling him to, quote, keep my father's name out of your blanking mouth. And then she just really went off. There were several exchanges. All of this began as a result of a post on social which talked about Bob Daisley, who was a bassist that did a lot of work with Ozzy over the years in the solo albums, and how he had written a large amount of lyrics for No Rest for the Wicked before being fired and told the lyrics were no longer needed. Again, there's two sides to every story, and the truth is usually somewhere in the middle.
1: Mm-hmm.
0: Snyder disputed, you know, this saying, you know, how about Ozzy had people write all of his lyrics for him? And that's what really set Kelly off. Now, never mind, Ozzy's not here to defend himself. Yeah. She really zinged him hard with this one. She says, hey, D. Snyder, your last hit, Not to Age Myself, was the year I was born over 40 years ago.
1: Sick burn.
0: She goes on to say, my father's legacy as a musician, songwriter, singer, and band leader speaks for itself.

0: his friends, those who worked with him, those who love him, and millions of fans around the world that still continue to buy his records know exactly what he meant, what he contributed, and what he leaves behind. His legacy will live on eternally.
1: Well put.
0: There's something spectacularly classless about Dee Snider trying to diminish my father and his extraordinary abilities and achievements when he is no longer here to challenge his allegations. I would say that is probably spot on with what I would land on here. It's like, this guy's been dead just over a year.
1: Mm-hmm.
0: He had contributions, and Kelly pointed this out, for almost six decades.
2: He's like, known as the godfather of rock.
0: D had, as Kelly pointed out, some limited success in comparison. Not to belittle anything Twisted Sister has done.
2: No.
1: But compared to Ozzy?
0: Right. Hey. It's like, you know.
1: Man, she's been in the news a lot.
0: She has.
1: Her in the love life with the Slipknot dude.
0: Or lack thereof. Right. Yeah. And, I don't know, man. It's always interesting. She don't like people talking nasty about her dad. I don't blame her one bit.
1: Yep, nobody does.
0: Don't blame her one bit.
1: So. You can talk nasty about your own family, but as soon as somebody else does, you've crossed lines.
0: Exactly.
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0: From the Farrah and Farrah Studios. 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

0: Rocking on the Job, 101.1 WJRR, Orlando's Rock Station. It's Lynch and Taco. Do a little attention pays action.
1: Giveaway some race tickets.
0: O'Reilly Auto Parts Series race. That'll be the Friday night of the big weekend in Daytona. If you can be the first one through on the phones with the correct answer for attention pays, you want to give that number?
1: 407-916-1011. We're going Boston, aren't we?
0: Yeah, new service just started up within the last 2 weeks in Boston where you and five friends can, what is it, like $400-something?
1: Mm-hmm.
0: To float around Boston Harbor on what?
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0: All right, you get it. You get through. You're first. You're going to Daytona.
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0: Taco, sounds like you got somebody who's going to have a couple tickets in hand for the O'Reilly Auto Parts Series race at Daytona International Speedway coming up here in a couple of weeks for knowing the answer to attention pays.
1: That someone lives pretty close to the track because our winner this morning was Justin from New Smyrna Beach.
0: He knew that you and five friends can now pay just under $500 to float around Boston Harbor
1: in a hot tub.
0: Hot tub, yeah.
1: I'm telling you, I did see it on Fox 35. David Martin was in a hot tub one time.
0: Floating in Boston Harbor?
1: That? No, he was floating in some local lake. That'd be silly to send him all the way to Boston.
0: All right. We'll have more of these race tickets all week for attention pays.
1: Yeah, so if you didn't win them today, don't be bummed out.
0: Boy, we've been getting spoiled the last week or so with this Taste Central Florida event coming up.
1: Oh, yeah.
0: It's presented by Edward Jones, all for a good cause, happening at the Orlando World Center Marriott on the 28th. 100% of event proceeds.

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1: It's a huge event. Big thanks to Chuan Fu. It's a Citron-style restaurant located right by my stomping grounds. I didn't even realize, Pat, this place is Michelin star recommended for 3 years straight, and I drive by it every day. So I need to keep an eye out for it because the food is delicious.
0: It was very good. I don't think I've ever had Citron style.
1: Uh-huh.
0: Good stuff.
1: Thank you, Joyce, from Chuan Fu in Winter Park.
0: And for preparing that early and getting it over to us to sample ahead of Taste Central Florida, which is going to be a great event.
1: She's a cool lady. She's funny.
0: We donezo at this point?
1: Yes, we are. Let me just get Justin's info. We'll be all set.
0: All right, we'll hand things off to Mel. We'll get back with you tomorrow morning again, starting at 5. Do it all over, right?
1: And thanks to everybody again for saying hey at all the different events this weekend that I was at. Good times.
0: All right, back with you tomorrow morning, starting at 5. Make the most of your day.
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0: Orlando's Rock Station, WJRR. Good morning. It's Mel Taylor. This morning, I dropped off my three-year-old at school. It was his first day. And there were lots of parents there. I felt so old, honestly. I'm like, oh my goodness. There were some moms crying. Like, it was moments. But, you know, it's my fourth little guy. But it's the sweetest. It keeps me feeling younger, that's for sure. All right, today I got a bunch of great tunes for you. I got rock news, random facts. I do have some Goo Goo Dolls tickets that I will give away today. I will do them right around 1:40 this afternoon. So if you want to hear anything, you got something going on, you can find me on social at DJ Mel Taylor. Or if you listen on the iHeartRadio app, that's a great way to get in touch. Click the red button, just send a quick message. I got you covered for today. Happy Monday. Oh, yeah. You know what? I've also gotten the chance to get out to our iHeartRadio Music Festival. Airfare, hotel, tickets to the show, $1,000. 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

was sitting here looking at the word the middle, this Jimmy Eat World song, and all I can think about is being in the middle. When is it a good time to be stuck in the middle anywhere? 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It's WJ.

usually I look at national calendar early, you know, just to make sure how I need to dress or what I'm going to be eating for lunch. I've not looked today, but I will right after 3 days grace. Share that with you, some birthdays and maybe some fun things to celebrate. Look forward to for this week as well. It's WJRR.

0: It's Orlando's Rock Station, WJRR. Hi, it's Mel Taylor. Let's take a look today at your national calendar. If today's your birthday, 17th of August. Happy birthday. You share a birthday with lots of people. Donnie Wahlberg today. Little New Kids on the Block turning 57. Sean Penn is 66. Belinda Carlisle, 68. Robert De Niro. How old do you think he is today? Turning 83 years old. It is also today, let's see, 18 days till Labor Day weekend. 24 days until the NFL season kicks off. I know people are very excited about that. Today it's National Thrift Shop Day. Love Your Feet Day. I mean, I don't know, maybe a pedicure for today. Also National Nonprofit Day. And some other fun things to celebrate this week. I know we've got Fajita Day tomorrow. Pinot Noir Day, Soft Ice Cream Day, Bacon Lovers Day, Hazy IPA Day. That's why I always look every day, just because it's fun.
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Coming up, two songs. We'll take a look at your random facts for the day. Is Polaris the North Star? Is it the brightest in the sky? When were veggie burgers invented? And what were Walt Disney's last words? It's WJRR. It's an interesting one.

0: It's Orlando's Rock Station, WJRR. Good morning, it's Mel. Let's take a look today at your random facts. Did you know the first chocolate bar was made in 1847? Up to that point, chocolate actually was just a drink. Reno, Nevada is named after the father of the man who invented the first working escalator. Partly cloudy and mostly sunny mean the exact same thing in a weather report. 26 to 50% cloud cover. Walt Disney's last words were Kurt Russell. He lost the ability to speak, so he wrote them on a piece of paper, but he was probably thinking of movie ideas since Russell had just signed a 10-year contract with Disney. Polaris, the North Star, is not the brightest star in the sky. Actually, it's the 49th brightest, and veggie burgers were invented about the same time as hamburgers. They both showed up in cookbooks from the late 1800s. That is a look today at some random facts.
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1: Mel, this is Richard from Melbourne, Florida. How about playing some Mudvayne? Rock on, girl. Love ya.
0: I can make that happen. Happy Monday.

0: This summer, wear nothing but flip-flops. 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

You got the Jacksonville Fair coming up, and they've also got Jacksonville Amphitheater, and you can see 311 there on the 16th of November. So nice little road trip. They got some really good shows coming to that Jacksonville Amphitheater. It's WJRR.

0: Orlando's Rock Station WJRR. Just three quick stories for you today. There's a new website that lets you check if your car has been recorded by Flock cameras. It's the Have I Been Flocked site, tracks Flock audit logs, and allows drivers to see if their license plate has been run by law enforcement agencies. This guy who created the site says that after discovering Flock misuse, so people can now see who is watching them. The FDA has declared a class one recall of over 1 million eggs. And it's crazy because they can put these eggs under anything. It's Kroger, Brookshire's, Country Morning, Simple Truth. There's been about 98 people who have been sick. 17 states, 26 have been hospitalized. So just, you know, keep an eye on the eggs. And also, President Trump pushes for permanent daylight savings time bill to be passed. He said it causes disruption and chaos. The House already approved the legislation last month. If the bill becomes law, sunrise would not be until 8 a.m. or later in the winter. Some experts suggest a permanent standard time would be better for all Americans. That's a look today. Just had a few quick stories.
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So what do we think about Aerosmith? Do you think that they're going to do something big? I mean, I feel like they wouldn't have been talking about it had it not been, you know, a thing. Guess we'll just have to wait and see. I find it anything, I'll let you know. You find out something, you let me know. It's Stream On WJRR.

I do have tickets today for you to go check out the Goo Goo Dolls. I will do that right around 1:40. So just a heads up. Also today, another chance at our iHeartRadio Music Festival with $1,000. That's going to happen just a little after 1. It's WJRR.

Sometimes I just feel it. I'm like, you know, you might need a specific song right about now. And I feel like we need a little Slipknot. It's Psychosocial. It is a request for Matthew, who is in Sanford working today. Thank you for listening on the job and whatever that you've got going on for today. 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

0: Poppy on Orlando's Rock Station, WJRR. That is New Way Out and played this weekend at Hard Rock. I want to say it was a sold-out show, or very close, because I know in the afternoon there were only like 18 seats left or something. So, crazy. She played at Welcome to Rockville about a half of a song. So, I think that was, too, one of the main reasons people wanted to go and check out that show. And she's great. All right, if you ever want to get caught up on shows, you can always go to WJRR.com. 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Goo Goo Dolls is going to do those at 1:40. And you've also got a chance to get out to Vegas a little after 1 o'clock for iHeartRadio Music Festival.
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0: It's Orlando's Rock Station, WJRR. Hi there, it's Mel Taylor. Monday today. Are you feeling it for Monday? I am feeling it for Monday. It's like been a little bit crazy today. It's some technical difficulties. I have gotten, though, I think in life where techie stuff, like if it just doesn't work, I can't bang on it anymore. You know, back in the day, you'd like hit something and it would just work for you. Now, you hit something, you might break it. Things are just not the same. But today, I do have another chance for you to get out to Vegas. And this is cool. You get to go to our iHeartRadio Music Festival. You know, the Friday night still sold out. So you get to go to that night. So many artists. You're going to get your airfare, your hotel, tickets to the show, also $1,000. So $1,000 would be nice. It's going to happen here just a little after 1 o'clock. After you hear Metallica, be ready for that next keyword. And good luck.
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after Queen. We'll chat it up with Jeff Kaufman from Kaufman and Lind about body cams. And apparently, body cams, people wanted them, but now, maybe not so much. It's WJRR.

0: it's Mel Taylor from WJRR with Jeff Kaufman from Kaufman and Lynn. I was talking to you earlier about body cams. Apparently, people don't like them now.
1: I love body cams. I love the videos.
0: I would think you would, right? Because you can see exactly what's going on, right?
1: Dead on. And I always love, because people lie.
0: Yeah.
1: Everybody lies. Liar, liar, pants on fire.
0: Not everybody.
1: Everybody lies. You have friends of yours who tell good ones. Because I know you ask me, hey, Jeff, what do you... And I'll go, that doesn't seem right. And here's the thing as a lawyer. When you bring stuff to me, I normally will go, why does this not seem right?
0: Yeah.
1: The end of the story doesn't fit. And that's my job. It always has been.
0: Yeah.
1: If the story doesn't fit,
0: right? Yeah.
1: You go, wow, there's no way this could have happened this way. And then you hear this, oh, well, I forgot to mention.
0: There's always one of those.
1: Like some of these warrantless issues. They always say, well, why would they do that? And then I find out, well, chased them around the car, did some weird stuff.
0: There's a story.
1: Yeah. Like I had one dude resisting arrest. I said, well, the first charge is weird, but the resisting arrest, what is that about? And then I found out, well, the guy got nervous, like ran across the street, ran back, got tackled 3 or 4 times, kept running.
0: Oh, my gosh.
1: And if you get to see body camera with this stuff on.
0: Chasing them.
1: Oh, my God.
0: The guy got nervous?
1: Body camera is awesome. I love the footage because people do crazy stuff. I had an attorney who was an absolute a-hole and gave me this big story about how this cop treated him badly and everything else. Let me see the body camera.
0: Oh,
1: I should have fired this lawyer because of how bad his conduct was out in public.
0: Yikes.
1: Yeah, it was horrific that who he thought he was. When I get pulled over, if you're a police officer in Central Florida and you've ever pulled me over, you're going to go, that Jeff Kaufman is the nicest guy I've ever met.
0: Well, that's a good
1: thing. He offered to clean my house.
0: That's a good thing.
1: Well, yes.
0: Unless you're bribing them.
1: No.
0: But yeah.
1: I'm always, I screw up and I call them your honor. I mean, I make the mistake. Whatever I can do to help you.
0: Sure.
1: I never have gone, oh, I'm a lawyer here. No. When you do stuff like that, just treat the guy with dignity and respect and you're going to be fine. And it looks a lot better on the traffic, you know. If there's body camera,
0: body cam, whatever. Yeah.
1: When you're a nice guy, you know, the officer's also going to go, yeah, it's not important. Drop it.
0: Yeah.
1: You know, especially later on, police officers, when they're brought in to testify, they remember you. And if you're a nice guy, they're going to recommend that something gets dropped. Even like traffic tickets, they're going, you know, he was decent to me. Let it go. Have him the fine without the points.
0: For sure.
1: Because
0: that makes sense.
1: They are asked for their recommendation.
0: Yeah.
1: And if you're decent, you got a better chance of walking. If you need help or directions to be sent to on issues like that, I don't handle them, but I know a lot of good attorneys do. 407-500-JEFF.
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Tomorrow on our Instagram, you have a chance to win a 4-pack of tickets for you to go see Rob Zombie and Marilyn Manson. That show's coming up this weekend. If you want to win, follow us at 101.1 WJRR. It's Bad Wolves. It's Zombie.

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It's Bad Guys. Request for Dan in Kissimmee. It's WJRR.

0: It's Orlando's Rock Station WJRR. Let me get you out to a free show on us. So you got the Goo Goo Dolls. 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So coming up this next week, if you'd like to go to the show, all I need for you to do, it's an easy one. 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Now, if you maybe sing it, you get a little creative. I mean, I push it towards the top. 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

0: Good Monday morning, my friends. Back to work, back to school, back at it with heat advisories posted around town. Feels like temperatures today running 108 to 112 degrees. It is a hot one. I'm forecasting 97 in Orlando. Highest we've seen all year is 99, so it's going to be up there near record heat today. Only a mere 30% coverage of showers and a few thunder showers, but that starts to change for tomorrow. Heat advisories more than likely posted again. However, by the time we get that peak heating starting tomorrow through the rest of the week, we'll get more and more showers and storms. Today, 30%. By tomorrow, 60% coverage of rain. With Central Florida's certified most accurate forecast, I'm Wesh 2 First Warning meteorologist Eric Burris.
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So on Friday, you might have missed this, but Rise Against actually put out two new songs called Katie Bar the Door and Living Undercover. If you might want to check those out. Soon they'll be going out on the road with Alkaline Trio. It's WJRR.

Coming up, two songs. We'll take a look at your rock news for the day. Courtney Love is almost done, apparently, with her next album. What does Slipknot have to say about Sid Wilson? And Weezer giving us early access to their new record that comes out this weekend. It's WJRR.

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1: First up today in your rock music news, Weezer is giving its fans an opportunity to listen to its new album early. In a post on Instagram, the band announced album listening events 2 days this week at record stores across the country before the album comes out this Friday. Guns N' Roses guitarist Slash has made it to Broadway. This is so cool. He guested during the opening song of The Lost Boys Thursday night in New York City, playing the guitar solo on Have to Have You. He played on the studio recording of the track that was released last year. You can watch it on his Instagram. Slipknot is parting ways with Sid Wilson. The band said in a post on Instagram that, quote, effective immediately, Slipknot will no longer be associated with Sid Wilson. Wish him well in his future endeavors. Yikes. All right. Courtney Love says that she had a health scare back in 2019. In a video shared on Instagram, she said she almost died. She said she got down to like 100 pounds. She was in the hospital all the time. She didn't specify what specific condition she had, but she did talk about her new album. And that is coming soon. She just finished it.
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I saw today some released data shows the most popular sodas in every state. Interesting enough, I thought, was that Coca-Cola was only number one in three states. Actually, us, Florida, Georgia, and Louisiana. The other big ones, Mountain Dew, Canada Dry Ginger Ale. Dr. Pepper is the biggest. It's WJRR.

Spider-Man, man, brand new day, has surpassed $2 billion in global sales, making it one of only 8 films to reach the box office milestone like that so quickly. It's WJR Arts POD. If you have not seen the movie, it's very good.

0: Orlando's Rock Station, WJRR. Hi, it's Mel Taylor. I am about to get out of here. I hope that you have an awesome rest of your afternoon. Whatever you got going on, it's hot outside. I mean, they say it feels about 110 or so. I try to get in 4 miles of walking every day. And sometimes if I can't get it in the morning, which I did not this morning, I'll go in the afternoon. But it is like a sauna. It's like a whole different world of walking outside. I mean, you're doing like two workouts at the same time. You know what I mean? Anyhow, enjoy the day. Chumley's the next. He does have tickets for you to go check out Weezer. So he'll give you those. He's also got another chance for you to get out to our iHeartRadio Music Festival in Vegas with $1,000. That's going to happen right around 5 o'clock. Have a great day. I'll be back tomorrow. Later.
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4: 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What you will see is a vehicle that can take punch after punch and keep rolling.

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0: 101.1 WJRR. Oh, there's a beef between Kelly Osbourne and Twisted Sister frontman Dee Snider. Last week, Dee Snider went on X and suggested that Ozzy Osbourne always had someone else write all his songs for him. He also made a cryptic statement that Ozzy's widow, Sharon Osbourne, doesn't like to share. There might be some truth to that. But that was too much for Ozzy and Sharon's daughter, Kelly Osbourne. She fired back. In one Instagram story, she wrote, "My father's legacy as a musician, songwriter, singer, and bandleader speaks for itself." You know, she's right. And then she let that simmer for a few hours, and then she got back on again, and she called Snider spectacularly classless, and then proceeded to compare and contrast the two rock icons. Snider had a brief period of mainstream success more than 40 years ago, she wrote. "My father's career spanned nearly six decades, from helping define heavy metal with Black Sabbath to building an extraordinary solo career. His music will continue influencing generations long after all of us are gone." So far, no further comment from former Twisted Sister singer Dee Snider. We'll see if he fuels the flames.
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0: Weezer coming to the Kia Center. That show's October 11th. Hi, it's Chumley. I've got your tickets all this week. 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Talk into your phone. Shoots me the message. Call to talk back. You leave me a talk back. Let me know you'd like to go see Weezer. What's your favorite Weezer song? Look, I want to know. I'm nosy like that. Yeah, leave those talk backs. I'll start giving those tickets away.
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Poppy, she put on a killer show at the Hard Rock Live Orlando this past Saturday night. If you were there, I'll give you a chance to reminisce. We'll play some Poppy next. Queen, 101.1 WJRR.

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I've got those details and your shot to score free tickets all this week. We'll get to that next. 101.1 WJRR. It's Rage Against the Machine.

0: Weezer coming to the Kia Center. That show's October 11th. Hi, it's Chumley. I've got your tickets all this week. 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Shoots me the message. Call to talk back. You leave me a talk back. Let me know you'd like to go see Weezer. What's your favorite Weezer song? Look, I want to know. I'm nosy like that. Yeah, leave those talk backs. I'll start giving those tickets away.
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0: Well, it's another day with above average heat here in Central Florida, and it's not paired with many showers and thunderstorms. If we see them, they're probably going to be north of Orlando or east of Orlando near the beaches. As we get into the overnight hours, this will all clear out. We'll have partly cloudy skies with temperatures in the mid and upper 70s. Tuesday, Wednesday, and Thursday, we'll see an increase in rainfall coverage, and that should cool us off a little more in the late afternoons, but still expecting high temperatures to be in the middle 90s, and we are not expecting any tropical development in the Atlantic. I'm meteorologist Luke Vickery, West 2 News.
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Nimrods was in theaters this weekend. I didn't get a chance to see it, but early reviews say it's a good movie. Nimrods. Maybe check it out this coming weekend. We'll play some Green Day next. 101.1 WJRR. Here's Pink Floyd.

Mel Taylor has today's rock news. That's coming up after Nirvana. They're next. 101.1 WJRR. Papa Roach. Here's Kill the Noise.

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1: First up today in your rock music news, Weezer is giving its fans an opportunity to listen to its new album early. In a post on Instagram, the band announced album listening events 2 days this week at record stores across the country before the album comes out this Friday. Guns N' Roses guitarist Slash has made it to Broadway. This is so cool. He guested during the opening song of The Lost Boys Thursday night in New York City, playing the guitar solo on Have to Have You. He played on the studio recording of the track that was released last year. You can watch it on his Instagram. Slipknot is parting ways with Sid Wilson. The band said in a post on Instagram that, quote, effective immediately, Slipknot will no longer be associated with Sid Wilson. Wish him well in his future endeavors. Yikes. All right. Courtney Love says that she had a health scare back in 2019. In a video shared on Instagram, she said she almost died. She said she got down to like 100 pounds. She was in the hospital all the time. She didn't specify what specific condition she had, but she did talk about her new album. And that is coming soon. She just finished it.
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2: Ooh, I missed this spot.
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0: 101.1 WJRR, it's Chumley. So there's a lot of controversy around these Flock camera systems. And if you're unaware, the Flock camera is an automated license plate reader made by Flock Safety. It's mounted on poles along roadways and in neighborhoods. They're putting these Flock cameras everywhere. And Flock uses artificial intelligence to capture vehicle license plates, make, model, color, unique features like bumper stickers or roof racks. And it uploads the data to searchable cloud network used by law enforcement. They can track your movements in real time. It's crazy. But there's a massive blowback behind these Flock cameras. People think that it's Big Brother gone too far. And they've already had incidents where people were stalked by law enforcement or just people working for Flock. One guy was stalking his ex-girlfriend, tracing her every movement with the Flock camera systems. Well, now you can find out if you've ever been flocked. Yeah, nobody wants to get flocked. HaveIBeenFlocked.com. It's a website. You can put in your license plate and it'll tell you if anybody has tracked your license plate and if anybody on the Flock system has specifically looked up your license plate. So now you'll know if you've been flocked or not. HaveIBeenFlocked.com.
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0: Orlando's Rock Station, 101.1 WJRR. Appreciate you rocking in. Grab a cold beer. Let's get through Monday night together. Hi, Slore in for Klinger this evening. Nickelback announced part of the Hondo Rodeo Fest coming to Tampa in February. It's a nationwide rodeo competition with $1 million reward. $1 million prize up for grabs with nightly concerts, free fan festival as well. That'll happen February 26th through the 28th at Raymond James Stadium in Tampa. Nickelback will be playing on the Saturday night stage. No details on how much the tickets will be yet. 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Coming up, we'll do Lincoln Park. Bush, more next.
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gonna come with me because you look so fine that I really wanna make you mine. 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

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I really wanna make you mine. 4, 5, 6, come on and get your kicks. Now you don't need

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